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0: 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From the EAB Weather Center.
3: Mostly clear skies through the overnight hours. 73 are expected low. Slight chance of a shower or storm for tomorrow afternoon. Otherwise, mostly sunny and hot. High of 95. Heat index as high as 102. That's your forecast from the EAB Weather Center.
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9: 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From the EAB Weather Center.
10: Mostly clear skies through the overnight hours, 73 are expected low. Slight chance of a shower or storm for tomorrow afternoon. Otherwise, mostly sunny and hot. High of 95, heat index as high as 102. That's your forecast from the EAB Weather Center.
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6: 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From the EAB Weather Center.
7: Mostly clear skies through the overnight hours, 73 are expected low. Slight chance of a shower or storm for tomorrow afternoon. Otherwise, mostly sunny and hot. High of 95, heat index as high as 102. That's your forecast from the EAB Weather Center.
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0: Your weather every 20 minutes guaranteed from the EAB Weather Center.
3: Mostly clear skies through the overnight hours. 73 are expected low. Slight chance of a shower or storm for tomorrow afternoon. Otherwise, mostly sunny and hot. High of 95. Heat index as high as 102. That's your forecast from the EAB Weather Center.
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3: Mostly clear skies through the overnight hours, 73 are expected low. Slight chance of a shower or storm for tomorrow afternoon. Otherwise, mostly sunny and hot. High of 95, heat index as high as 102. That's your forecast from the EAB Weather Center.
0: 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How about country over the prairie? 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
5: 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From the EAB Weather Center.
6: Mostly clear skies through the overnight hours. 73 are expected low. Slight chance of a shower or storm for tomorrow afternoon. Otherwise, mostly sunny and hot. High of 95. Heat index as high as 102. That's your forecast from the EAB Weather Center.
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7: Mostly clear skies through the overnight hours. 73 are expected low. Slight chance of a shower or storm for tomorrow afternoon. Otherwise, mostly sunny and hot. High of 95. Heat index as high as 102. That's your forecast from the EAB Weather Center.
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1: Your weather every 20 minutes, guaranteed, from the EAB Weather Center.
2: Mostly clear skies through the overnight hours, 73 are expected low. Slight chance of a shower or storm for tomorrow afternoon. Otherwise, mostly sunny and hot. High of 95, heat index as high as 102. That's your forecast from the EAB Weather Center.
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5: Your weather every 20 minutes, guaranteed, from the EAB Weather Center.
6: Mostly clear skies through the overnight hours, 73 are expected low. Slight chance of a shower or storm for tomorrow afternoon. Otherwise, mostly sunny and hot, high of 95, heat index as high as 102. That's your forecast from the EAB Weather Center.
0: 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Sure. How about country over the prairie? 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
0: Your weather every 20 minutes, guaranteed, from the EAB Weather Center.
6: Mostly clear skies through the overnight hours, 73 are expected low. Slight chance of a shower or storm for tomorrow afternoon. Otherwise, mostly sunny and hot, high of 95, heat index as high as 102. That's your forecast from the EAB Weather Center.
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9: Mostly clear skies through the overnight hours, 73 are expected low. Slight chance of a shower or storm for tomorrow afternoon. Otherwise, mostly sunny and hot, high of 95, heat index as high as 102. That's your forecast from the EAB Weather Center.
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5: 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From the EAB Weather Center.
6: Mostly clear skies through the overnight hours. 73 are expected low. Slight chance of a shower or storm for tomorrow afternoon. Otherwise, mostly sunny and hot. High of 95. Heat index as high as 102. That's your forecast from the EAB Weather Center.
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6: Mostly clear skies through the overnight hours, 73 are expected low. Slight chance of a shower or storm for tomorrow afternoon. Otherwise, mostly sunny and hot, high of 95, heat index as high as 102. That's your forecast from the EAB Weather Center.
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3: Mostly clear skies through the overnight hours, 73 our expected low. Slight chance of a shower or storm for tomorrow afternoon. Otherwise, mostly sunny and hot. High of 95, heat index as high as 102. That's your forecast from the EAB Weather Center.
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8: 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From the EAB Weather Center.
9: Mostly clear skies through the overnight hours. 73 are expected low. Slight chance of a shower or storm for tomorrow afternoon. Otherwise, mostly sunny and hot. High of 95. Heat index as high as 102. That's your forecast from the EAB Weather Center.
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0: 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From the EAB Weather Center.
2: Clear skies through the overnight hours, 73 are expected low. Slight chance of a shower or storm throughout the day today. Otherwise, mostly sunny with a high of 95. Heat index as high as 102. That's your forecast from the EAB Weather Center.
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1: 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From the EAB Weather Center.
2: Clear skies through the overnight hours, 73 are expected low. Slight chance of a shower or storm throughout the day today. Otherwise, mostly sunny with a high of 95. Heat index as high as 102. That's your forecast from the EAB Weather Center.
0: 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Sure. How about country over the prairie? 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
5: 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From the EAB Weather Center.
6: Clear skies through the overnight hours, 73 are expected low. Slight chance of a shower or storm throughout the day today. Otherwise, mostly sunny with a high of 95. Heat index as high as 102. That's your forecast from the EAB Weather Center.
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0: Your weather every 20 minutes guaranteed from the EAB Weather Center.
2: Clear skies through the overnight hours, 73 are expected low. Slight chance of a shower or storm throughout the day today. Otherwise, mostly sunny with a high of 95. Heat index as high as 102. That's your forecast from the EAB Weather Center.
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just watching her blonde hair sunburn, stare at them white caps rolling over. Laid back in a thrift store beach chair, dropping limes in a Corona. But she looks back, yeah, she throws me a kiss like, honey, I sure want you. And it's 103 between her and me, and only 92 in Daytona. And

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3: 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From the EAB Weather Center.
4: Clear skies through the overnight hours, 73 are expected low. Slight chance of a shower or storm throughout the day today. Otherwise, mostly sunny with a high of 95. Heat index as high as 102. That's your forecast from the EAB Weather Center.
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2: 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From the EAB Weather Center.
3: Clear skies through the overnight hours, 73 are expected low. Slight chance of a shower or storm throughout the day today. Otherwise, mostly sunny with a high of 95. Heat index as high as 102. That's your forecast from the EAB Weather Center.
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0: 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From the EAB Weather Center.
2: Clear skies through the overnight hours, 73 our expected low. Slight chance of a shower or storm throughout the day today. Otherwise, mostly sunny with a high of 95. Heat index as high as 102. That's your forecast from the EAB Weather Center.
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2: Clear skies for the overnight hours, 73 our expected low. Slight chance of a shower or storm throughout the day today. Otherwise, mostly sunny with a high of 95. Heat index as high as 102. That's your forecast from the EAB Weather Center.
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1: 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From the EAB Weather Center.
2: Clear skies for the overnight hours, 73 are expected low. Slight chance of a shower or storm throughout the day today. Otherwise, mostly sunny with a high of 95. Heat index as high as 102. That's your forecast from the EAB Weather Center.
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0: 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From the EAB Weather Center.
2: Clear skies through the overnight hours, 73 our expected low. Slight chance of a shower or storm throughout the day today. Otherwise, mostly sunny with a high of 95. Heat index as high as 102. That's your forecast from the EAB Weather Center.
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3: 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From the EAB Weather Center.
4: Clear skies through the overnight hours, 73 our expected low. Slight chance of a shower or storm throughout the day today. Otherwise, mostly sunny with a high of 95. Heat index as high as 102. That's your forecast from the EAB Weather Center.
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4: Clear skies through the overnight hours, 73 are expected low. Slight chance of a shower or storm throughout the day today. Otherwise, mostly sunny with a high of 95. Heat index as high as 102. That's your forecast from the EAB Weather Center.
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0: 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From the EAB Weather Center.
2: Clear skies through the overnight hours, 73 are expected low. Slight chance of a shower or storm throughout the day today. Otherwise, mostly sunny with a high of 95. Heat index as high as 102. That's your forecast from the EAB Weather Center.
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2: Clear skies for the overnight hours, 73 our expected low. Slight chance of a shower or storm throughout the day today. Otherwise, mostly sunny with a high of 95. Heat index as high as 102. That's your forecast from the EAB Weather Center.
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4: Clear skies through the overnight hours, 73 are expected low. Slight chance of a shower or storm throughout the day today. Otherwise, mostly sunny with a high of 95. Heat index as high as 102. That's your forecast from the EAB Weather Center.
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2: Hi everyone, fair skies to start our Wednesday forecast. It's going to be a sunny day and a hot afternoon. Highs today in the low 90s, our heat index close to 100. We've got a slight chance of a shower or storm through the afternoon. With clear skies tonight, we'll drop to 73. Tomorrow for Thursday, no rain. It'll be sunny, hot, with a high of 94 degrees. And then on Friday, sunny and a high of 95. Saturday, a slim chance of a shower or storm through the afternoon. From the Arkansas Now Weather Center, I'm meteorologist Laura Huckabee.
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0: 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Everyone knows your
1: name. Here is this hour's headlines from the Arkansas Now newsroom. The Lono County prosecutor says he will not appeal a judge's dismissal of the second-degree murder charge against sheriff candidate Aaron Spencer. The ruling ends the case, which was dismissed after a judge found the loss of key evidence violated Spencer's right to a fair trial. Opto Knowledge Systems, Inc. plans to open a manufacturing facility in Jacksonville later this year, bringing about 200 jobs over the next 3 years. The company will invest $5.4 million in the facility, which will produce advanced defense and aerospace technology. Governor Sarah Huckabee Sanders announced the appointment of Steve Keeter of Paragold as the newest member of the Arkansas Game and Fish Commission. He will serve a 7-year term. Keeter holds a Bachelor of Science in Wildlife Management and owns and operates Keeter's Fish Company, a third-generation catfish and baitfish farm in Paragold. From the Arkansas Now newsroom, I'm Kelly Conley.
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5: Hi everyone, fair skies to start our Wednesday forecast. It's going to be a sunny day and a hot afternoon. Highs today in the low 90s, our heat index close to 100. We've got a slight chance of a shower or storm through the afternoon. With clear skies tonight, we'll drop to 73. Tomorrow for Thursday, no rain. It'll be sunny, hot, with a high of 94 degrees. And then on Friday, sunny and a high of 95. Saturday, a slim chance of a shower or storm through the afternoon. From the Arkansas Now Weather Center, I'm meteorologist Laura Huckabee.
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2: Here's news this hour from the EAB newsroom. Arkansas State Police are investigating a 4th of July shooting in Marvel that injured three men. Two victims were treated and released from Helena Regional Medical Center, while a third was taken to a Memphis hospital with multiple gunshot wounds. And the U.S. Senate is spending the summer editing its version of an updated farm bill, as farmers in Arkansas and elsewhere call on Congress to act before the current extension expires in September. The Agricultural Act 2026, also called Farm Bill 2.0, includes a specialty crop assistance program intended to provide more prompt and reliable assistance. It authorizes the USDA to administer natural disaster relief funding block grants to states and expands the non-insured crop disaster assistance program. And the Arkansas Historic Preservation Program has presented more than $250,000 to Arkansas County through its courthouse grant program. Arkansas County received two grants, more than $210,000 for the courthouse in Stuttgart and over $55,000 for the courthouse in DeWitt. The Deschutes County Courthouse also received $200,000. The Monroe County Courthouse will receive over $105,000. And the Prairie County Courthouse in Des Arc will receive over $91,000. From the EAB Newsroom, I'm Hannah Campbell.
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3: Good morning, I'm Scotty Woodson from the EAB Ag Network with your EAB Early Morning Market Update. Let's recap the markets and how they closed yesterday. July corn at 442 and a half, up 1 3/4, with September corn at 443 and 3/4, up 5 1/2. July soybeans, 1196 and 3/4, up 14 and a half, with August soybeans, 1193 and 3/4, up 9 3/4. July wheat at 609 and a quarter, up 3 1/4, with September wheat at 618 and a half, up 4 1/2. October cotton at 79.71, up 2.99. December cotton at 81.29, also up 2.99. July rice at 1321 and a half, up 41 and a half cents. September rice at 1370 and a half, up 43 and a half. Moving on to livestock now, August live cattle 238.42 and a half, down 67 and a half. October live cattle 234.02 and a half, down 62 and a half. August feeder cattle 360.65, up 15. September feeder cattle 357.40, down 47 and a half. July lane hogs at 93.45, up 10. August hogs at 96.92 and a half, down 160. That's your EAB Early Morning Market Update. I'm Scotty Woodson. 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
8: Hi, everyone. Fair skies to start our Wednesday forecast. It's going to be a sunny day and a hot afternoon. Highs today in the low 90s. Our heat index close to 100. We've got a slight chance of a shower or storm through the afternoon. With clear skies tonight, we'll drop to 73. Tomorrow for Thursday, no rain. It'll be sunny, hot, with a high of 94 degrees. And then on Friday, sunny and a high of 95. Saturday, a slim chance of a shower or storm through the afternoon. From the Arkansas Now Weather Center, I'm meteorologist Laura Huckabee.
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4: Here is this hour's headlines from the Arkansas Now newsroom. Andrew McGann will stand trial beginning March 29, 2027 in Washington County on two capital murder charges. Prosecutors accuse McGann of fatally stabbing Clinton and Kristen Brink at Devil's Den State Park last year. He has pleaded not guilty. The Hope Police Department is investigating after human remains were found Sunday in a wooded area near Hope. Investigators say the body was badly decomposed and has been sent to the Arkansas State Crime Lab as the investigation continues. The Arkansas Department of Transportation is now home to the Office of Keep Arkansas Beautiful after the passage of Act 148. The commission had previously operated under the Department of Parks, Heritage, and Tourism. State officials say the move will better coordinate litter prevention efforts with RDOT's Adopt a Highway program and other statewide cleanup initiatives. From the Arkansas Now newsroom, I'm Kelly Conley.
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8: Hi everyone, fair skies to start our Wednesday forecast. It's going to be a sunny day and a hot afternoon. Highs today in the low 90s, our heat index close to 100. We've got a slight chance of a shower or storm through the afternoon. With clear skies tonight, we'll drop to 73. Tomorrow for Thursday, no rain. It'll be sunny, hot, with a high of 94 degrees. And then on Friday, sunny and a high of 95. Saturday, a slim chance of a shower or storm through the afternoon. From the Arkansas Now Weather Center, I'm meteorologist Laura Huckabee.
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0: 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It's time for another Southeast Arkansas Spotlight.
1: Good morning. It's time for another Southeast Arkansas Spotlight. We're on the phone with Michael Barker, Program Director for Our Kids Read. Good morning.
2: Good morning.
1: Well, thanks for joining us. I know we've got the Stuttgart Public Library hosting a free community literacy workshop coming up. What can you tell us about that?
2: We do. We have a workshop coming up at the Stuttgart Public Library Thursday, July 9 at 10:30. It's tailored for anyone that's working with lower elementary kids, but we have to keep in mind that some of our older kids still need that early support, and they are welcome to come as well. It's about 40 minutes of a presentation with plenty of time after for questions. And we're sending a certified teacher out there to meet with those families also.
1: So this is just a great way for kids to kind of keep up and catch up this summer as well?
2: It is, and a little bit more. So we don't only just provide resources for at-home learning in a variety of ways. We provide games you can do while driving in the car. You can do them at the grocery store. So we're elevating literacy support to a lot of different times that a kid experiences at-home learning. And in addition to that, we're trying to build up the knowledge of our parents on school assessments, standardized scores, all those dreaded topics that may be confusing sometimes. We're going to melt that down in a way that's understandable in those workshops also.
1: That is absolutely fantastic and something that is so needed. So thank you all for providing that to our communities.
2: Absolutely. And anyone that attends will also get 4 free tickets to a Travelers game coming up in July.
1: Oh, man, what a great incentive as well.
2: Absolutely.
1: Do they need to register for this or do people just show up? Does it cost anything?
2: It is absolutely free and they can register by calling the Stuttgart Public Library, asking them to register there. They can also call us at Our Kids Read, 501-244-2661. That's 501-244-2661.
1: Don't miss this at the Stuttgart Public Library. Again, that's coming up absolutely free, July the 9th at 10:30 a.m. It's going to be a great workshop and so much more, right?
2: Absolutely.
1: Michael, thank you so much for joining us. That's this hour's Southeast Arkansas Spotlight, keeping Southeast Arkansas informed and connected.
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4: Hi, everyone. Fair skies to start our Wednesday forecast. It's going to be a sunny day and a hot afternoon. Highs today in the low 90s. Our heat index close to 100. We've got a slight chance of a shower or storm through the afternoon. With clear skies tonight, we'll drop to 73. Tomorrow for Thursday, no rain. It'll be sunny, hot, with a high of 94 degrees. And then on Friday, sunny and a high of 95. Saturday, a slim chance of a shower or storm through the afternoon. From the Arkansas Now Weather Center, I'm meteorologist Laura Huckabee.
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2: Here's news this hour from the EAB newsroom. Arkansas State Police are investigating a 4th of July shooting in Marvel that injured three men. Two victims were treated and released from Helena Regional Medical Center, while a third was taken to a Memphis hospital with multiple gunshot wounds. And a favorite summer tradition returns to Dumas this week. The Dumas Chamber of Commerce's 12th annual Corn Supper is set for this Friday, July 10th, from 5 to 7 p.m. at the Dumas Community Center. Linda Weatherford, Chair of Community and Economic Development, says the event celebrates local agriculture while supporting the chamber.
3: We've got some great suppliers of corn and watermelon here in Dumas. On the cob, we have boiled corn, roasted corn. We also have fried chicken, corn nuggets, corn salad, fresh cut tomatoes, watermelon, and chicken strips.
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7: Hi everyone, fair skies to start our Wednesday forecast. It's going to be a sunny day and a hot afternoon. Highs today in the low 90s, our heat index close to 100. We've got a slight chance of a shower or storm through the afternoon. With clear skies tonight, we'll drop to 73. Tomorrow for Thursday, no rain. It'll be sunny, hot, with a high of 94 degrees. And then on Friday, sunny and a high of 95. Saturday, a slim chance of a shower or storm through the afternoon. From the Arkansas Now Weather Center, I'm meteorologist Laura Huckabee.
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1: Here is this hour's headlines from the Arkansas Now Newsroom. U.S. Education Secretary Linda McMahon announced Tuesday that Arkansas has received a federal returning education to the state's waiver, giving the state more flexibility in how it spends education funding. The waiver allows Arkansas to combine four federal funding streams, consolidating more than $8.8 million over the next 4 years, while giving rural school districts greater spending flexibility. Arkansas officials and military leaders gathered at the state capitol Tuesday to celebrate America's 250th anniversary and honor veterans. Governor Sarah Huckabee Sanders joined military leaders to unveil a bust of Maurice Footsie Britt, recognizing the decorated World War II veterans' service. It will remain on permanent display in the Capitol Rotunda. The Arkansas Game and Fish Commission has released its new 2026-27 Arkansas Fishing Guidebook. Anglers can download the updated guidebook on the commission's website. From the Arkansas Now Newsroom, I'm Kelly Conley.
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4: A woman was caught in adultery and brought before Jesus. She was embarrassed, scared, and full of shame. Her accusers told Jesus what she had done and wanted to know what he thought should be done to her. They believed she should be stoned to death. Jesus said to them, "Let any one of you who is without sin, you be the first to throw a stone at her." Well, the men left one by one. Addressing the woman, Jesus said to her, "Is there no one here to condemn you?" "No one," she said. "Then neither do I. Now go and leave your life of sin and sin no more." Why didn't Jesus condemn her? After all, she had been unfaithful to God, sinned against her husband, and caused great pain to others. He didn't condemn her because God is merciful and takes great joy in forgiving people, and that, my friend, includes you. I'm Pastor Brian Fink, and this is Insight for Living, presented by the First Methodist Church of Stuttgart, Arkansas.
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6: Good morning. This is Kate Carlton with your Wednesday Sports Report. The annual Arkansas State Football Kickoff Party is set for Thursday, July 30th at the Cooper Alumni Center on campus. The cost is $60, and the event will include a message from head coach Butch Jones, live entertainment, a buffet, and more. Arkansas defensive lineman Quincy Rhodes received preseason All-SEC honors for both Athlon Sports and Phil Still. The Little Rock native was tapped a second-team selection by Athlon and a third-team selection by Phil Still and is coming off of a season last year where he racked up 15.5 sacks. The St. Louis Cardinals dropped both games to the Brewers yesterday, losing 4-3 in Game 1 and 10-2 in the nightcap. The two teams will continue their series tonight at 6:45 from Busch Stadium, with the Cardinals currently trailing the series 3-0. That's it for sports. I'm Cade Carlton.
7: Hi, everyone. Fair skies to start our Wednesday forecast. It's going to be a sunny day and a hot afternoon. Highs today in the low 90s. Our heat index close to 100. We've got a slight chance of a shower or storm through the afternoon. With clear skies tonight, we'll drop to 73. Tomorrow for Thursday, no rain. It'll be sunny, hot, with a high of 94 degrees. And then on Friday, sunny and a high of 95. Saturday, a slim chance of a shower or storm through the afternoon. From the Arkansas Now Weather Center, I'm meteorologist Laura Huckabee.
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0: Whether it's happening in Stuttgart, Brinkley, DeWitt, Dumas, or beyond, Country 97.3 brings you the stories and events that matter. Here's this hour's Southeast Arkansas Spotlight.
1: Good morning. It's time for another Southeast Arkansas Spotlight. 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Good morning.
2: Good morning.
1: Hey, so nice to be able to talk to you this morning. And we know that we've got a pretty neat thing coming up at the Dumas Public Library. It's a flower press lesson. What can you tell us about that?
2: Yes, ma'am. So we're going to be bringing out some flower presses, and we're going to teach the kids the different parts of the flower press, how they work, the correct way to take specimens, and why it's important that we preserve these specimens. And that's one of the cool things we're able to do with 4-H is we're trying to broaden the horizon for these kids and introduce them to some career paths that maybe they weren't interested in before. But with this plant press, we're able to show them maybe, you know, we have some future botanists or field biologists or conservationists or things like that. And we want to try and spark those interests that are hidden deep in there. So,
1: absolutely. I think you can also add artists on that list.
2: Oh, yes, ma'am. Absolutely. So we'll take them through, teach them how it works, the importance of preserving them so that, you know, future generations will be able to study these specimens for hundreds of years.
1: Sure.
2: Just like the college there at UAM, which is close by, has an herbarium that has specimens from hundreds of years before that we're still able to study and look at. And it's a pretty interesting deal and pretty important to the society as a whole. And I hope we can portray that to these kids and get them excited about pressing their own plants.
1: Absolutely. I mean, you're saying kids, but I'm excited. As a grown adult, it sounds so fun. So speaking of, though, what is the age range for this?
2: I believe the age range is usually 4-H does 5 to 18.
1: Okay. This is coming up on Tuesday. Is that right?
2: Yes, ma'am. Tuesday, it'll be July the 14th from 2 to 3 o'clock.
1: At the Dumas Public Library. So
2: yes.
1: Does it cost anything? Do people need to show up with anything?
2: No, ma'am. We'll have all the supplies, the plant presses, everything they'll need. All they need to show up with is a good attitude and a smile, ready to learn.
1: That sounds fantastic. Well, I think they definitely will show up with a smile, and they'll leave with one as well, because this sounds like something really interesting. It's different, and they're going to learn the history behind it. Have a great time as well. Love that you all continue to do this and that you're teaching how to do this as well. So if someone has any questions, maybe they need more information about this, is there a contact number or email that you'd like to give out?
2: Yes, ma'am. They can contact us at the Deschutes County Extension Office. You can find us online on our website. We have all our numbers and emails listed there. If you just look up the University of Arkansas Extension, it should pull it up, and you can find our location there in Deschutes County, and feel free to call, email, whatever you prefer.
1: Wonderful. Well, we are looking forward to this. Again, that's coming up on Tuesday the 14th from 2 to 3 o'clock at the Dumas Public Library. Daniel, thank you so much for your time and all that you do.
2: Yes, ma'am, and thank you.
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4: Hi, everyone. Fair skies to start our Wednesday forecast. It's going to be a sunny day and a hot afternoon. Highs today in the low 90s. Our heat index close to 100. We've got a slight chance of a shower or storm through the afternoon. With clear skies tonight, we'll drop to 73. Tomorrow for Thursday, no rain. It'll be sunny, hot, with a high of 94 degrees. And then on Friday, sunny and a high of 95. Saturday, a slim chance of a shower or storm through the afternoon. From the Arkansas Now Weather Center, I'm meteorologist Laura Huckabee.
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2: Here's news this hour from the EAB newsroom. Arkansas State Police are investigating a 4th of July shooting in Marvel that injured three men. Two victims were treated and released from Helena Regional Medical Center, while a third was taken to a Memphis hospital with multiple gunshot wounds. And the U.S. Senate is spending the summer editing its version of an updated farm bill, as farmers in Arkansas and elsewhere call on Congress to act before the current extension expires in September. The Agricultural Act of 2026, also called Farm Bill 2.0, includes a specialty crop assistance program intended to provide more prompt and reliable assistance. It authorizes the USDA to administer natural disaster relief funding block grants to states and expands the non-insured crop disaster assistance program. And the Arkansas Historic Preservation Program has presented more than $250,000 to Arkansas County through its courthouse grant program. Arkansas County received two grants, more than $210,000 for the courthouse in Stuttgart and over $55,000 for the courthouse in DeWitt. The Deschutes County Courthouse also received $200,000. The Monroe County Courthouse will receive over $105,000. And the Prairie County Courthouse in Des Arc will receive over $91,000. From the EAB Newsroom, I'm Hannah Campbell.
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6: Hi, everyone. Fair skies to start our Wednesday forecast. It's going to be a sunny day and a hot afternoon. Highs today in the low 90s. Our heat index close to 100. We've got a slight chance of a shower or storm through the afternoon. With clear skies tonight, we'll drop to 73. Tomorrow for Thursday, no rain. It'll be sunny, hot, with a high of 94 degrees. And then on Friday, sunny and a high of 95. Saturday, a slim chance of a shower or storm through the afternoon. From the Arkansas Now Weather Center, I'm meteorologist Laura Huckabee.
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1: Here is this hour's headlines from the Arkansas Now newsroom. Amazon founder Jeff Bezos is awarding Little Rock a $30 million grant to help build the planned 30 Crossing Park downtown. The first phase will include a welcome center, playground, sports courts, and other green spaces beneath the Interstate 30 bridge between President Clinton Avenue and East 2nd Street. The grant is part of a $100 million initiative funding parks and green spaces in 8 U.S. cities. Arkansas officials are reviewing thousands of signatures submitted in favor of a proposal to preserve the state's initiative and referendum process to determine if it will qualify for the November ballot. Protect AR Rights submitted over 108,000 signatures Friday to the Secretary of State's office for its proposal, the Arkansas Ballot Measure Rights Amendment of 2026. The measure needs at least 90,704 valid signatures from registered voters to get on the ballot. From the Arkansas Now newsroom, I'm Kelly Conley.
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6: Good morning. This is Kate Carlton with your Wednesday Sports Report. The annual Arkansas State Football Kickoff Party is set for Thursday, July 30th at the Cooper Alumni Center on campus. The cost is $60, and the event will include a message from head coach Butch Jones, live entertainment, a buffet, and more. Arkansas defensive lineman Quincy Rhodes received preseason All-SEC honors from both Athlon Sports and Phil Still. The Little Rock native was tabbed a second-team selection by Athlon and a third-team selection by Phil Still, and is coming off of a season last year where he racked up 15.5 sacks. The St. Louis Cardinals dropped both games to the Brewers yesterday, losing 4-3 in Game 1 and 10-2 in the nightcap. The two teams will continue their series tonight at 6:45 from Busch Stadium, with the Cardinals currently trailing the series 3-0. That's it for sports. I'm Kate Carlton.
7: Hi, everyone. Fair skies to start our Wednesday forecast. It's going to be a sunny day and a hot afternoon. Highs today in the low 90s. Our heat index close to 100. We've got a slight chance of a shower or storm through the afternoon. With clear skies tonight, we'll drop to 73. Tomorrow for Thursday, no rain. It'll be sunny, hot, with a high of 94 degrees. And then on Friday, sunny and a high of 95. Saturday, a slim chance of a shower or storm through the afternoon. From the Arkansas Now Weather Center, I'm meteorologist Laura Huckabee.
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0: Every day, people across Southeast Arkansas are making a difference in their communities. Let's meet one of them now in this hour's Southeast Arkansas Spotlight. Good morning, Scotty Woodson with you once again, and it's time for another Southeast Arkansas Spotlight with Jaleesa Wyatt. Jaleesa Wyatt is the coordinator, Arkansas County Youth Growth and Development Program. Good morning. How are you today?
1: Good morning, Mr. Scotty. I'm good, and yourself?
0: Doing fantastic. It's a good day today. I like good days like today.
1: I enjoy a good day.
0: You are a busy person. You've got a lot going on, and we want to start with what's coming up this weekend. Can you tell me what we got coming up this weekend?
1: Yes, sir. We have our Teen Summit. It is hosted by Teen Health Arkansas and our program, Arkansas County Youth Growth and Development Program. This Teen Summit is going to give the teens and our youth in our community information on peer relations, healthy decision-making, healthy relationships, and just about their health overall. This event is for 13 years of age and older, and we do encourage adults to attend. This event is free to the public. We did have a registration, but if someone did not register, it is okay to show up that day and they can register on site. We will have door prizes to give away. We will have some community resources on hand to present their resources that's available to the community. We have Meal Delta that will be there. We have Perimeter that's going to be there. Methodist is going to set up a table. Baptist Health is going to be there as well. And then we have UAMS. And that's just to name off some of the vendors that we will have set up as community resources to provide community support and information. We will also at this event have some, we will serve a light lunch. And we, like I said, we have those door prizes that we're going to give away to the participants that do attend.
0: Jaleesa, that sounds fantastic. Once again, we're talking with Jaleesa Wyatt, coordinator of the Arkansas County Youth Growth and Development Program. The program is partnering with Arkansas Teen Talk to host an event called Family Reunion, Parent and Teen Talk. Jaleesa, when is this happening?
1: It's going to be this Saturday from 10 to 12. The address is 1815 South Prairie Street here in Stuttgart.
0: Yep, the Holy Rosary Parish Hall, once again, 1815 South Prairie Street in Stuttgart. It's a free community event and designed for parents and youth ages 13 and up. But really, everyone is invited.
1: Yes, sir. We encourage anyone. And they do not just have to live in Arkansas County. They can come from any other surrounding areas to attend this event as well.
0: And if you'd like more information, you can contact Jaleesa Wyatt. Once again, the phone number is 870-717-0029. Jaleesa Wyatt, coordinator of the Arkansas County Youth Growth and Development Program on the Southeast Arkansas Spotlight.
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4: Hi everyone, fair skies to start our Wednesday forecast. It's going to be a sunny day and a hot afternoon. Highs today in the low 90s, our heat index close to 100. We've got a slight chance of a shower or storm through the afternoon. With clear skies tonight, we'll drop to 73. Tomorrow for Thursday, no rain. It'll be sunny, hot, with a high of 94 degrees. And then on Friday, sunny and a high of 95. Saturday, a slim chance of a shower or storm through the afternoon. From the Arkansas Now Weather Center, I'm meteorologist Laura Huckabee.
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2: Here is this hour's news from the EAB newsroom. The Lono County prosecutor says he will not appeal a judge's dismissal of the second-degree murder charge against sheriff candidate Aaron Spencer. The ruling ends the case, which was dismissed after a judge found the loss of key evidence violated Spencer's right to a fair trial. The Dumas Chamber of Commerce's 12th annual Corn Supper is set for this Friday, July 10th, from 5 to 7 p.m. at the Dumas Community Center. Chair of Community and Economic Development Linda Weatherford said guests can enjoy a diverse menu featuring Southern comfort food.
3: On the cob, we have boiled corn, roasted corn. 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
2: 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Ages 5 and under can dine for free. The Arkansas Historic Preservation Program has awarded more than $265,000 to Arkansas County for courthouse improvements. The Stuttgart Courthouse will receive over $210,000, while the DeWitt Courthouse will receive over $55,000. Additionally, the Deschutes County Courthouse will receive $200,000, the Monroe County Courthouse will receive $105,000, and the Prairie County Courthouse in Des Arc will receive $91,000. From the EAB Newsroom, I'm Kelly Conley.
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12: Mostly sunny with a high near 90 this afternoon with clear skies tonight and lows in the mid-70s. Still a slight chance of showers for your Thursday. Otherwise, sunshine with highs in the mid-90s. That's your forecast from your EAB Weather Center.
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2: Here is this hour's headlines from the Arkansas Now newsroom. The Lono County prosecutor says he will not appeal a judge's dismissal of the second-degree murder charge against sheriff candidate Aaron Spencer. The ruling ends the case, which was dismissed after a judge found the loss of key evidence violated Spencer's right to a fair trial. Opto Knowledge Systems, Inc. plans to open a manufacturing facility in Jacksonville later this year, bringing about 200 jobs over the next 3 years. The company will invest $5.4 million in the facility, which will produce advanced defense and aerospace technology. Governor Sarah Huckabee Sanders announced the appointment of Steve Keeter of Paragold as the newest member of the Arkansas Game and Fish Commission. He will serve a 7-year term. Keeter holds a Bachelor of Science in Wildlife Management and owns and operates Keeter's Fish Company, a third-generation catfish and baitfish farm in Paragold. From the Arkansas Now newsroom, I'm Kelly Conley.
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8: Mostly sunny with a high near 90 this afternoon, with clear skies tonight and lows in the mid-70s. Still a slight chance of showers for your Thursday. Otherwise, sunshine with highs in the mid-90s. That's your forecast from your EAB Weather Center.
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1: name. Soybean prices up slightly, most other crops down. Hello, I'm Scotty Woodson on the EAB Ag Network with your EAB opening market report. July corn at 438 down 4.5, with September corn at 438.75 down 5. July soybeans 1199 up 2.25, with August soybeans 1196.75 up 3. July wheat at 613.75 up 4.5, with September wheat at 616.75 down 1.75. October cotton at 79.31 down 40. December cotton at 81.13 down 16. September rice at 1354 down 16.5, with November rice at 1393 down 13.5. Moving on to livestock now. August live cattle 236.87.5 down 155. October live cattle 232.45 down 157.5. August feeder cattle 358.95 down 170. September feeder cattle 355.52.5 down 187.5. July lean hogs at 93.80 up 35, with August hogs at 97.40 up 47.5. That's your EAB opening market report, and I'm Scotty Woodson. Have a great day.
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8: Mostly sunny with a high near 90 this afternoon, with clear skies tonight and lows in the mid-70s. Still a slight chance of showers for your Thursday, otherwise sunshine with highs in the mid-90s. That's your forecast from your EAB Weather Center.
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2: Here is this hour's news from the EAB newsroom. The Lono County prosecutor says he will not appeal a judge's dismissal of the second-degree murder charge against sheriff candidate Aaron Spencer. The ruling ends the case, which was dismissed after a judge found the loss of key evidence violated Spencer's right to a fair trial. The Dumas Chamber of Commerce's 12th annual Corn Supper is set for this Friday, July 10th, from 5 to 7 p.m. at the Dumas Community Center. Chair of Community and Economic Development Linda Weatherford said guests can enjoy a diverse menu featuring Southern comfort food.
3: On the cob, we have boiled corn, roasted corn. 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
2: 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Tickets for adults and carryout are $15 and are $10 for children ages 6 through 12. Ages 5 and under can dine for free. The Arkansas Historic Preservation Program has awarded more than $265,000 to Arkansas County for courthouse improvements. The Stuttgart Courthouse will receive over $210,000, while the DeWitt Courthouse will receive over $55,000. Additionally, the Deschutes County Courthouse will receive $200,000, the Monroe County Courthouse will receive $105,000, and the Prairie County Courthouse in Des Arc will receive $91,000. From the EAB Newsroom, I'm Kelly Conley.
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5: Mostly sunny with a high near 90 this afternoon with clear skies tonight and lows in the mid-70s. Still a slight chance of showers for your Thursday, otherwise sunshine with highs in the mid-90s. That's your forecast from your EAB Weather Center.
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1: Here's the latest from the Arkansas Now newsroom. Amazon founder Jeff Bezos is awarding Little Rock a $30 million grant through the Bezos Earth Fund to help build the planned 30 Crossing Park downtown. The first phase will include a welcome center, playground, sports courts, and other green spaces beneath the Interstate 30 bridge between President Clinton Avenue and East 2nd Street. The grant is part of a $100 million initiative in funding parks and green spaces in 8 U.S. cities. Arkansas officials and military leaders gathered at the state capitol on Tuesday to celebrate America's 250th anniversary and honor veterans. Governor Sarah Huckabee Sanders joined military leaders to unveil a bust of Maurice Footsie Britt, recognizing the decorated World War II veteran service. It will remain on permanent display in the Capitol Rotunda. From the Arkansas Now newsroom, I'm Cade Carlton.
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8: Mostly sunny with a high near 90 this afternoon with clear skies tonight and lows in the mid-70s. Still a slight chance of showers for your Thursday, otherwise sunshine with highs in the mid-90s. That's your forecast from your EAB Weather Center.
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4: Soybeans and hogs still up this hour. Everything else down. Hello, I'm Scotty Woodson on the EAB Ag Network with your EAB Midday Market Report. July corn at 438 and a quarter, down 4 1/4, with September corn at 437 and a half, down 6 1/4. July soybeans at 1202 and a quarter, up 5 1/2, with August soybeans 1198 and a half, up 4 3/4. July wheat at 608 and 3/4, down 1/2, with September wheat at 616 and a quarter, down 2 1/4. October cotton at 79.31, down 40, with December cotton at 80.88, down 41. September rice 1351 and a half, down 19 cents, with November rice at 1390, down 16 and a half. Moving on to livestock now, August live cattle at 236.85, down 157 and a half. October live cattle at 232.42 and a half, down 160. August feeder cattle at 359.37 and a half, down 127 and a half. September feeder cattle at 356.10, down 130. July lane hogs at 93.85, up 40. August hogs at 97.97 and a half, up 105. That's your EAB Midday Market Report. I'm Scotty Woodson. 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
9: 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From the EAB Weather Center.
10: Mostly sunny with a high near 90 this afternoon, with clear skies tonight and lows in the mid-70s. Still a slight chance of showers for your Thursday. Otherwise, sunshine with highs in the mid-90s. That's your forecast from your EAB Weather Center.
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2: Here is this hour's news. From the EAB newsroom, the Lono County prosecutor says he will not appeal a judge's dismissal of the second-degree murder charge against sheriff candidate Aaron Spencer. The ruling ends the case, which was dismissed after a judge found the loss of key evidence violated Spencer's right to a fair trial. The Dumas Chamber of Commerce's 12th annual Corn Supper is set for this Friday, July 10th, from 5 to 7 p.m. at the Dumas Community Center. Chair of Community and Economic Development Linda Weatherford said guests can enjoy a diverse menu featuring Southern comfort food.
3: On the cob, we have boiled corn, roasted corn. 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
2: Tickets may be purchased in advance at Merchants and Farmers Bank or at the Dumas Chamber of Commerce office on Main Street. 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Tickets for adults and carryout are $15 and are $10 for children ages 6 through 12. Ages 5 and under can dine for free. The Arkansas Historic Preservation Program has awarded more than $265,000 to Arkansas County for courthouse improvements. The Stuttgart Courthouse will receive over $210,000, while the DeWitt Courthouse will receive over $55,000. Additionally, the Deschutes County Courthouse will receive $200,000, the Monroe County Courthouse will receive $105,000, and the Prairie County Courthouse in Des Arc will receive $91,000. From the EAB Newsroom, I'm Kelly Conley.
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8: Mostly sunny with a high near 90 this afternoon with clear skies tonight and lows in the mid-70s. Still a slight chance of showers for your Thursday. Otherwise, sunshine with highs in the mid-90s. That's your forecast from your EAB Weather Center.
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6: Mostly sunny with a high near 90 this afternoon with clear skies tonight and lows in the mid-70s. Still a slight chance of showers for your Thursday. Otherwise, sunshine with highs in the mid-90s. That's your forecast from your EAB Weather Center.
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10: Mostly sunny with a high near 90 this afternoon with clear skies tonight and lows in the mid-70s. Still a slight chance of showers for your Thursday. Otherwise, sunshine with highs in the mid-90s. That's your forecast from your EAB Weather Center.
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2: Here is this hour's news from the EAB Newsroom. The Lone Oak County prosecutor says he will not appeal a judge's dismissal of the second-degree murder charge against sheriff candidate Aaron Spencer. The ruling ends the case, which was dismissed after a judge found the loss of key evidence violated Spencer's right to a fair trial. The Dumas Chamber of Commerce's 12th annual Corn Supper is set for this Friday, July 10th, from 5 to 7 p.m. at the Dumas Community Center. Chair of Community and Economic Development Linda Weatherford said guests can enjoy a diverse menu featuring Southern comfort food.
3: On the cob, we have boiled corn, roasted corn. 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

0: $15 and are $10 for children ages 6 through 12. 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The Arkansas Historic Preservation Program has awarded more than $265,000 to Arkansas County for courthouse improvements. The Stuttgart Courthouse will receive over $210,000, while the DeWitt Courthouse will receive over $55,000. Additionally, the Deschutes County Courthouse will receive $200,000, the Monroe County Courthouse will receive $105,000, and the Prairie County Courthouse in Des Arc will receive $91,000. From the EAB Newsroom, I'm Kelly Conley.
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5: Your forecast brought to you by Durden Heating, Cooling, and Electrical in Stuttgart. Mostly sunny with a high near 90 this afternoon, with clear skies tonight and lows in the mid-70s. Still a slight chance of showers for your Thursday, otherwise sunshine with highs in the mid-90s. That's your forecast from your EAB Weather Center.
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1: Soybeans still up this hour, most everything else falling. Hello, I'm Scotty Woodson on the EAB Ag Network with your EAB Noon Market Report. July corn at 436 and a quarter, down 6 1/4, with September corn at 436, down 7 3/4. July soybeans, 1202 and a quarter, up 5 1/2, with August soybeans, 1197, up 3 1/4. July wheat at 607 and a quarter, down 2, with September wheat at 612 1/2, down 6. October cotton at 78.52, down 119, with December cotton at 80.47, down 82. July rice at 13.17, down 4 1/2 cents. September rice at 13.66, also down 4 1/2. Moving on to livestock now. August live cattle at 236.37 1/2, down 205. October live cattle at 232.32 1/2, down 170. August feeder cattle at 357.70, down 295. September feeder cattle at 354.60, down 280. July lane hogs at 94.17 1/2, up 72 1/2. August lane hogs at 98.57 1/2, up 165. That's your EAB Noon Market Report, and I'm Scotty Woodson. 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
7: Mostly sunny with a high near 90 this afternoon, with clear skies tonight and lows in the mid-70s. Still a slight chance of showers for your Thursday. Otherwise, sunshine with highs in the mid-90s. That's your forecast from your EAB Weather Center.
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1: Here's the latest from the Arkansas Now newsroom. Amazon founder Jeff Bezos is awarding Little Rock a $30 million grant through the Bezos Earth Fund to help build the planned 30 Crossing Park downtown. The first phase will include a welcome center, playground, sports courts, and other green spaces beneath the Interstate 30 bridge between President Clinton Avenue and East 2nd Street. The grant is part of a $100 million initiative funding parks and green spaces in 8 U.S. cities. U.S. Education Secretary Linda McMahon announced Tuesday that Arkansas has received a federal returning education to the state's waiver, giving the state more flexibility in how it spends its education funding. The waiver allows Arkansas to combine four federal funding streams, consolidating more than $8.8 million over the next 4 years, while giving rural school districts greater spending flexibility. From the Arkansas Now newsroom, I'm Cade Carlton.
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14: Mostly sunny with a high near 90 this afternoon, with clear skies tonight and lows in the mid-70s. Still a slight chance of showers for your Thursday, otherwise sunshine with highs in the mid-90s. That's your forecast from your EAB Weather Center.
0: 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Sure. How about country over the prairie? 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
2: Here is this hour's news from the EAB newsroom. The Lono County prosecutor says he will not appeal a judge's dismissal of the second-degree murder charge against sheriff candidate Aaron Spencer. The ruling ends the case, which was dismissed after a judge found the loss of key evidence violated Spencer's right to a fair trial. The Dumas Chamber of Commerce's 12th annual corn

0: Harper is set for this Friday, July 10th, from 5 to 7 p.m. at the Dumas Community Center. Chair of Community and Economic Development, Linda Weatherford, so guests can enjoy a diverse menu featuring Southern comfort food.
1: On the cob, we have boiled corn, roasted corn. 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
0: Tickets may be purchased in advance at Merchants and Farmers Bank or at the Dumas Chamber of Commerce office on Main Street. They will also be available at the door. Tickets for adults and carryout are $15 and are $10 for children ages 6 through 12. Ages 5 and under can dine for free. The Arkansas Historic Preservation Program has awarded more than $265,000 to Arkansas County for courthouse improvements. The Stuttgart Courthouse will receive over $210,000, while the DeWitt Courthouse will receive over $55,000. Additionally, the Deschutes County Courthouse will receive $200,000, the Monroe County Courthouse will receive $105,000, and the Prairie County Courthouse in Des Arc will receive $91,000. From the EAB Newsroom, I'm Kelly Conley.
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5: Mostly sunny with a high near 90 this afternoon with clear skies tonight and lows in the mid-70s. Still a slight chance of showers for your Thursday. Otherwise, sunshine with highs in the mid-90s. That's your forecast from your EAB Weather Center.
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7: Mostly sunny with a high near 90 this afternoon with clear skies tonight and lows in the mid-70s. Still a slight chance of showers for your Thursday, otherwise sunshine with highs in the mid-90s. That's your forecast from your EAB Weather Center.
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1: Here's the latest from the Arkansas Now newsroom. Arkansas officials are reviewing thousands of signatures submitted in favor of a proposal to preserve the state's initiative and referendum process to determine if it will qualify for the November ballot. Protect ARI submitted over 108,000 signatures on Friday to the Secretary of the State's office for its proposal. The Arkansas ballot measures rights amendment of 2026. The measure needs at least 90,000 valid signatures from registered voters to get on the ballot. The Arkansas Game and Fish Commission has released its new 2026-2027 Arkansas Fishing Guidebook. Anglers can download the updated guidebook on the commission's website. And the Hope Police Department is investigating after human remains were found Saturday in a wooded area near Hope. Investigators say the body was badly decomposed and has been sent to the Arkansas State Crime Lab as the investigation continues. From the Arkansas Now newsroom, I'm Cade Carlton.
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7: Mostly sunny with a high near 90 this afternoon with clear skies tonight and lows in the mid-70s. Still a slight chance of showers for your Thursday. Otherwise, sunshine with highs in the mid-90s. That's your forecast from your EAB Weather Center.
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2: Here is this hour's news from the EAB newsroom. The Lono County prosecutor says he will not appeal a judge's dismissal of the second-degree murder charge against sheriff candidate Aaron Spencer. The ruling ends the case, which was dismissed after a judge found the loss of key evidence violated Spencer's right to a fair trial. The Dumas Chamber of Commerce's 12th annual Corn Supper is set for this Friday, July 10th, from 5 to 7 p.m. at the Dumas Community Center. Chair of Community and Economic Development Linda Weatherford said guests can enjoy a diverse menu featuring Southern comfort food.
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4: Mostly sunny with a high near 90 this afternoon with clear skies tonight and lows in the mid-70s. Still a slight chance of showers for your Thursday, otherwise sunshine with highs in the mid-90s. That's your forecast from your EAB Weather Center.
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1: Here are the latest headlines from the Arkansas Now newsroom. U.S. Education Secretary Linda McMahon announced Tuesday that Arkansas has received a federal Returning Education to the States waiver, giving the state more flexibility in how it spends education funding. The waiver allows Arkansas to combine four federal funding streams, consolidating more than $8.8 million over the next 4 years while giving rural school districts greater spending flexibility. Andrew McGann will stand trial beginning March 29, 2027 in Washington County on two capital murder charges. Prosecutors accuse McGann of fatally stabbing Clinton and Kristen Brink at Devil's Den State Park last year. He has pleaded not guilty. And Opto Knowledge Systems Incorporated plans to open a manufacturing facility in Jacksonville later this year, bringing about 200 jobs over the next 3 years. The company will invest $5.4 million in the facility, which will produce advanced defense and aerospace technology. From the Arkansas Now newsroom, I'm Scotty Woodson.
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13: Mostly sunny with a high near 90 this afternoon with clear skies tonight and lows in the mid-70s. Still a slight chance of showers for your Thursday, otherwise sunshine with highs in the mid-90s. That's your forecast from your EAB Weather Center.
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3: Soybean prices back down slightly. Hello, I'm Scotty Woodson from the EAB Ag Network with your EAB Market Countdown. July corn at 434 and 3 quarters, down 7 and 3 quarters. With September corn at 435, down 8 and 3 quarters. July soybeans at 1195, down 1 and 3 quarters. With August soybeans at 1193 and a quarter, down a half. July wheat at 599 and a half, down 9 and 3 quarters. With September wheat at 607 and 3 quarters, down 10 and 3 quarters. October cotton at 7898, down 73. December cotton at 8067, down 62. July rice, 1314, down 7 and a half cents. With September rice at 1364, down 6 and a half. Moving on to livestock now. August live cattle at 237.62 and a half, down 80. With October live cattle at 233.55, down 47 and a half. August feeder cattle at 362.05, up 140. September feeder cattle at 358.65, up 125. July lane hogs at 94.50, up 105. With August hogs at 99.65, up 272 and a half. That's your EAB Market Countdown, and I'm Scotty Woodson. 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
10: Mostly sunny with a high near 90 this afternoon, with clear skies tonight and lows in the mid-70s. Still a slight chance of showers for your Thursday. Otherwise, sunshine with highs in the mid-90s. That's your forecast from your EAB Weather Center.
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2: Here is this hour's news from the EAB newsroom. The Lono County prosecutor says he will not appeal a judge's dismissal of the second-degree murder charge against sheriff candidate Aaron Spencer. The ruling ends the case, which was dismissed after a judge found the loss of key evidence violated Spencer's right to a fair trial. The Dumas Chamber of Commerce's 12th annual Corn Supper is set for this Friday, July 10th, from 5 to 7 p.m. at the Dumas Community Center. Chair of Community and Economic Development Linda Weatherford said guests can enjoy a diverse menu featuring Southern comfort food.
3: On the cob, we have boiled corn, roasted corn. 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
1: Tickets may be purchased in advance at Merchants and Farmers Bank or at the Dumas Chamber of Commerce office on Main Street. 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Ages 5 and under can dine for free. The Arkansas Historic Preservation Program has awarded more than $265,000 to Arkansas County for courthouse improvements. The Stuttgart Courthouse will receive over $210,000, while the DeWitt Courthouse will receive over $55,000. Additionally, the Deschutes County Courthouse will receive $200,000, the Monroe County Courthouse will receive $105,000, and the Prairie County Courthouse in Des Arc will receive $91,000. From the EAB Newsroom, I'm Kelly Conley.
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5: Mostly sunny with a high near 90 this afternoon, with clear skies tonight and lows in the mid-70s. Still a slight chance of showers for your Thursday, otherwise sunshine with highs in the mid-90s. That's your forecast from your EAB Weather Center.
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1: Here are the latest headlines from the Arkansas Now newsroom. The Lono County prosecutor says he will not appeal a judge's dismissal of the second-degree murder charge against sheriff candidate Aaron Spencer. The ruling ends the case, which was dismissed after a judge found the loss of key evidence violated Spencer's right to a fair trial. Amazon founder Jeff Bezos is awarding Little Rock a $30 million grant through the Bezos Earth Fund to help build the planned 30 Crossing Park downtown. The first phase will include a welcome center, playground, sports courts, and other green spaces beneath the Interstate 30 bridge between President Clinton Avenue and East 2nd Street. The grant is part of a $100 million initiative funding parks and green spaces in 8 U.S. cities. And the Hope Police Department is investigating after human remains were found Saturday in a wooded area near Hope. Investigators say the body was badly decomposed and has been sent to the Arkansas State Crime Lab as the investigation continues. From the Arkansas Now newsroom, I'm Scotty Woodson. Why have metal roofs become so popular across the United States? 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
6: Mostly sunny with a high near 90 this afternoon, with clear skies tonight and lows in the mid 70s. Still a slight chance of showers for your Thursday, otherwise sunshine with highs in the mid 90s. That's your forecast from your EAB Weather Center.
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1: 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July corn at 434 and 3 quarters, down 7 and 3 quarters. With September corn at 435, down 8 and 3 quarters. July soybeans at 1195, down 1 and 3 quarters. With August soybeans, 1193 and a quarter, down a half. July wheat at 599 and a half, down 9 and 3 quarters. With September wheat at 607 and 3 quarters, down 10 and 3 quarters. October cotton at 7898, down 73. December cotton at 8067, down 62. July rice, 1314, down 7 and a half cents. With September rice at 1364, down 6 and a half. Moving on to livestock now. August live cattle at 237.62 and a half, down 80. With October live cattle at 233.55, down 47 and a half. August feeder cattle at 362.05, up 140. September feeder cattle at 358.65, up 125. July lane hogs at 94.50, up 105. With August hogs at 99.65, up 272 and a half. 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
7: Mostly sunny with a high near 90 this afternoon with clear skies tonight and lows in the mid-70s. Still a slight chance of showers for your Thursday. Otherwise, sunshine with highs in the mid-90s. That's your forecast from your EAB Weather Center.
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2: Here is this hour's news from the EAB Newsroom. The Lono County prosecutor says he will not appeal a judge's dismissal of the second-degree murder charge against sheriff candidate Aaron Spencer. The ruling ends the case, which was dismissed after a judge found the loss of key evidence violated Spencer's right to a fair trial. The Dumas Chamber of Commerce's 12th annual Corn Supper is set for this Friday, July 10th, from 5 to 7 p.m. at the Dumas Community Center. Chair of Community and Economic Development Linda Weatherford said guests can enjoy a diverse menu featuring Southern comfort food.
3: On the cob, we have boiled corn, roasted corn. We also have fried chicken, corn nuggets, corn salad, fresh-cut tomatoes, watermelon, and chicken strips.
2: 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Tickets for adults and carryout are $15 and are $10 for children ages 6 through 12. Ages 5 and under can dine for free. The Arkansas Historic Preservation Program has awarded more than $265,000 to Arkansas County for courthouse improvements. The Stuttgart Courthouse will receive over $210,000, while the DeWitt Courthouse will receive over $55,000. Additionally, the Deschutes County Courthouse will receive $200,000, the Monroe County Courthouse will receive $105,000, and the Prairie County Courthouse in Des Arc will receive $91,000. From the EAB Newsroom, I'm Kelly Conley.
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3: Here's this hour's headlines from the Arkansas Now Newsroom. The Hope Police Department is investigating after human remains were found Saturday in a wooded area near Hope. Investigators say the body was badly decomposed and has been sent to the Arkansas State Crime Lab as the investigation continues. And Andrew McGann will stand trial beginning March 29, 2027 in Washington County on two capital murder charges. Prosecutors accused McGann of fatally stabbing Clinton and Kristen Brink at Devil's Den State Park last year. He has pleaded not guilty. And Amazon founder Jeff Bezos is awarding Little Rock a $30 million grant through the Bezos Earth Fund to help build the planned 30 Crossing Park downtown. The first phase will include a welcome center, playgrounds, sports courts, and other green spaces beneath the Interstate 30 bridge. The grant is part of a $100 million initiative funding parks and green spaces in 8 U.S. cities. From the Arkansas Now Newsroom, I'm Hannah Campbell.
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11: 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From the EAB Weather Center.
4: Slight chance of a shower overnight tonight, otherwise mostly clear with a low of 75. Sunny and hot for tomorrow, high of 96. Heat index as high as 105. That's forecast from the EAB Weather Center.
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2: Here is this hour's news from the EAB newsroom. The Lono County prosecutor says he will not appeal a judge's dismissal of the second-degree murder charge against sheriff candidate Aaron Spencer. The ruling ends the case, which was dismissed after a judge found the loss of key evidence violated Spencer's right to a fair trial. The Dumas Chamber of Commerce's 12th annual Corn Supper is set for this Friday, July 10th, from 5 to 7 p.m. at the Dumas Community Center. Chair of Community and Economic Development Linda Weatherford said guests can enjoy a diverse menu featuring Southern comfort food.
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2: 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Tickets for adults and carryout are $15 and are $10 for children ages 6 through 12. Ages 5 and under can dine for free. The Arkansas Historic Preservation Program has awarded more than $265,000 to Arkansas County for courthouse improvements. The Stuttgart Courthouse will receive over $210,000, while the DeWitt Courthouse will receive over $55,000. Additionally, the Deschutes County Courthouse will receive $200,000, the Monroe County Courthouse will receive $105,000, and the Prairie County Courthouse in Des Arc will receive $91,000. From the EAB Newsroom, I'm Kelly Conley.
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5: Slight chance of a shower overnight tonight, otherwise mostly clear with a low of 75. Sunny and hot for tomorrow, high of 96. Heat index as high as 105. That's forecast of the EAB Weather Center.
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5: Slight chance of a shower overnight tonight, otherwise mostly clear with a low of 75. Sunny and hot for tomorrow, high of 96. Heat index as high as 105. That's your forecast on the EAB Weather Center.
1: 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Sure. How about country over the prairie? That's us, Country 97.3.

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1: Here's this hour's headlines from the Arkansas Now Newsroom. Arkansas officials are reviewing thousands of signatures submitted in favor of a proposal to preserve the state's initiative and referendum process to determine if it'll qualify for the November ballot. Protect Our Rights submitted over 108,000 signatures to the Secretary of State's office for its proposal, the Arkansas Ballot Measure Rights Amendment of 2026. And Arkansas has received a federal returning education to the state's waiver, giving the state more flexibility in how it spends education funding. The waiver allows Arkansas to combine four federal funding streams, consolidating more than $8.8 million over the next 4 years, while giving rural school districts greater spending flexibility. And the Arkansas Game and Fish Commission has released its new 2026-27 Arkansas Fishing Guidebook. 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From the Arkansas Now Newsroom, I'm Hannah Campbell.
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4: 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Here are Commandments 6 through 10. I will not murder another human being. War is excluded. I will never have sex with anyone but my husband or wife. I will never steal anything. I will never tell a lie, not even a white one. I will never want what other people have. Wow, I failed that test miserably. God knew we couldn't obey all these commandments. That's why Jesus took them to the cross and were crucified with him. He paid our sin debt. From Genesis to Revelation, the Bible screams out, trust Jesus for your salvation. Your promise to go to heaven, my favorite verse, Romans 10:13. For whosoever shall call upon the name of the Lord will be saved. I did. I hope you will too. This is Donnelly Ruffin, pastor of Faith Baptist Church in DeWitt, inviting you to join us at 9:30 each Sunday morning. Faith Baptist Church, where friends tell friends about Christ.
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9: This weather brought to you by Durden Heating, Cooling, and Electrical in Stuttgart. Slight chance of a shower overnight tonight, otherwise mostly clear with a low of 75. Sunny and hot for tomorrow, high of 96. Heat index as high as 105. That's your forecast on the EAB Weather Center.
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2: Here is this hour's news from the EAB newsroom. The Lono County prosecutor says he will not appeal a judge's dismissal of the second-degree murder charge against sheriff candidate Aaron Spencer. The ruling ends the case, which was dismissed after a judge found the loss of key evidence violated Spencer's right to a fair trial. The Dumas Chamber of Commerce's 12th annual Corn Supper is set for this Friday, July 10th, from 5 to 7 p.m. at the Dumas Community Center. Chair of Community and Economic Development Linda Weatherford so guests can enjoy a diverse menu featuring Southern comfort food.
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2: 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The Arkansas Historic Preservation Program has awarded more than $265,000 to Arkansas County for courthouse improvements. The Stuttgart Courthouse will receive over $210,000, while the DeWitt Courthouse will receive over $55,000. Additionally, the Deschutes County Courthouse will receive $200,000, the Monroe County Courthouse will receive $105,000, and the Prairie County Courthouse in Des Arc will receive $91,000. From the EAB Newsroom, I'm Kelly Conley.
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6: Slight chance of a shower overnight tonight, otherwise mostly clear with a low of 75. Sunny and hot for tomorrow, high of 96. Heat index as high as 105. That's forecast on the EAB Weather Center.
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7: Slight chance of a shower overnight tonight, otherwise mostly clear with a low of 75. Sunny and hot for tomorrow, high of 96. Heat index as high as 105. That's forecast from the EAB Weather Center.
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2: Here is this hour's headlines from the Arkansas Now newsroom. Deputies in Pulaski County have arrested a man after they say a child shot a gun, left unattended by him, and killed a 7-year-old boy. 31-year-old Michael Deaver was arrested and is facing charges of manslaughter and 3 counts of first degree endangering the welfare of a minor. The shooting happened just after 6 p.m. Tuesday at a home on Highway 107, and officials with the Arkansas ACLU says the Russellville School District is being sued after it fired a teacher over a social media post. ACLU officials say that high school biology teacher Joshua Chance Duncan was fired after he made a social media post regarding the death of political activist Charlie Kirk. And Arkansas officials and military leaders gathered at the state capitol Tuesday to celebrate America's 250th anniversary and honor veterans. From the Arkansas Now newsroom, I'm Hannah Campbell.
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9: 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From the EAB Weather Center.
10: Slight chance of a shower overnight tonight, otherwise mostly clear with a low of 75. Sunny and hot for tomorrow, high of 96. Heat index as high as 105. That's forecast from the EAB Weather Center.
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